purge yourself of sin. Resist the urge to grin. Spend your winnings on new beginnings.

take me to a quiet place where birds chirp in stereo, and I can hear the clarity of my thoughts like a stream of water, absolved from the pressures of my ambitious feet that have worked so hard to march to the beat of an oddly

The grifter king of the manosphere was all over the news again. 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After a very pregnant pause, you turned round to face me with horror in your eyes and replied, "Aye, he's a prick." I was so relieved by your answer, I let the swearing slide. "He is indeed," I said, "but the job's never

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0: 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Look, burn me down, use me up. 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You slap my arms, you slap my kiss. Bartered for like an accolade. Look, you slap my arms, you slap my kiss.
1: Six in, boy.

guess I recognize this place, this face, these hands. Not familiar, but strange. And every step I seem to lose more than I gain.